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0: KLT, the rock station, Ron Pritchard, putting the wraps on another long rock block with Bruce Springsteen. And we also heard from Jimi Hendrix, Pearl Jam, Van Halen, The Firm, The Police. Check our weather forecast for the rest of tonight and into the weekend. There is a fire weather watch until 8 o'clock. 8 o'clock tomorrow night. So no beach fires, no bonfires, no campfires, that kind of thing. No fires at all anywhere in northern Michigan. 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And for the rest of tonight, we've got a chance of showers under partly cloudy skies, and we'll see a low right around 55, but winds gusting as high as 30 miles an hour. Tomorrow night, chance of showers and thunderstorms in the morning, and then clearing out, we'll see mostly sunny skies by the end of the day at a high near 80, and partly cloudy tomorrow night with a low near 45. 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

0: Love is in the air and on the water. Introducing Vows on the Bow 18 aboard the Naughty Cat. On Sunday, June 7th, 12 married couples will renew their vows while sailing across West Grand Traverse Bay in a one-of-a-kind celebration hosted by Terry Ray.
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9: 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I

0: am your host, the Mayor of Metal, Finster, and with me is 11-year-old Link. Good evening, Link.
1: Good evening.
0: Link is here, and he is going to co-host the first half hour. Link, you're 11.
1: Yes, I am.
0: You play the drums.
1: Correct.
0: And you compete in spelling bees.
1: Yeah.
0: And you love aggressive metal.
1: I do.
0: I love it. Are you excited?
1: I am very excited.
0: All right. We got a lot to get to tonight. Of course, Link is here with his medals, middle school medal. Link, you want to tell him what band we're going to be playing for you tonight?
1: Cannibal Corpse.
0: Cannibal Corpse. 11 years old. When I was 11, not only did I not know anything good about music, not only was I not cool, I mean, I was probably still, like, catching frogs and stuff.
1: Well, I didn't stop doing that.
0: You still catch frogs?
1: Yeah, when I care.
0: But play drums, listen to metal, good in school, all the other things. Good for you, bro. Good on your parents, too. I want to go right from saying what great parents you have to saying tonight's show is brought to you by LaHaze in Sheboygan. From seed to sale, they got what you need over there. Also, KP's Cash Advances, where your first loan is always free. Walt looks like Rob Halford. Link, do you know who Rob Halford is?
1: The singer for Judas Priest.
0: I wish I had my bell, because you're friggin' right. Nice. If you want to text in, 231-941-9558. Link is here. He'll answer questions. Bobby Tires already has a text for you, but I can't read it yet. The Vixens of Volume will check in. Also, the Pope. We're going to do Is It Metal? Do you know the Deftones, Link?
1: Yes, I do.
0: Do you think they're metal?
1: Yes.
0: Okay. I also will be giving away a pair of tickets to see Hairball. Link will tell you more about Hairball later. All right. Link, you listen to this show often, correct?
1: Correct.
0: How do we start every hour?
1: Metallica.
0: Mandatory Metallica. And tonight, I didn't get into metal maybe until 1988. Before that, it was all Led Zeppelin, and we used to call it supper music because it would be for burnouts that would, instead of saying what's up, we'd just go, sup.
1: Yeah,
0: right, and it was all that hippie rock that KLT plays, and I love. But then, in 1988, my first Metallica record was And Justice for All. And this song was on it. The Shortest Straw. I will also play some Iron Maiden. I went to see the Iron Maiden documentary over the week, and I have notes. Speaking of notes, Link has his song review for Black Sabbath's Black Sabbath off of Black Sabbath. It's KLT's Metal Nation. Get your necks ready, headbangers. We're going to do some damage tonight. It's KLT.

0: KLT's Metal Nation.
1: Hey, Finster, how about some Judas Priest, the Sentinel?
0: Hold on, Zombie John. Aren't you going to say hello to Link first?
1: This is D-Wayne. Oh, hey, Link.
0: D-Wayne, sorry. Okay, I'd expect more from Zombie John, but that's about right for you. I'm kidding. D-Wayne, you want to hear some, what did he say, Judas Priest?
1: The Sentinel.
0: The Sentinel, that's a good one. All right. Hey,
1: now I want to give Link a statement, too.
0: Go ahead.
1: Hey, listen to Fever and Screaming for Vengeance. That's a great drummer song.
2: Okay.
0: Fever. Off of...
1: Fever.
2: Anybody around here got a pen?
0: Yeah. Gotcha.
1: All right, you guys rock on. Have a good night.
0: All right, D-Wayne, good request.

0: Do you know the drummer's name from Judas Priest?
1: No.
0: Did you said it?
1: I forget though.
0: Something like.
1: Yeah, I think it is Scott Travis. Yeah.
0: All right, you're 1-1. Here's some Judas Priest for D-Wayne. Coming up next, the Metal Minute. I'll tell you everything going on in metal in 1 minute. KLT's Metal Nation.

0: Hi everybody, this is Rob Halford, the Metal God, and you're listening to the one and only Finster. Shut it up.
1: Thank you, Rob Halford. It is KLT's Metal Nation. Finster, the mayor of metal, with you. And I am not alone. Say hello, Link.
2: Hello.
1: Link's 11. He loves death metal and drums. Link, you ready to handle a question from the people?
2: I am ready.
1: Bobby Tyers. Not sure if Link will answer questions, but I have one. Who is your favorite drummer of all time?
2: Oh, that's an easy answer. Joey Jordison of Slipknot.
1: Wow. All right. Boom. There you go. We'll play some Slipknot before you get out of here. Right now, it's time for the Metal Minute, Link. Wow, who's the Metal Minute brought to you by?
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1: Yeah! That was so good! All right, let me get to the metal here. All right. The printer is running out of ink. Now, Anthrax have released their long-awaited 12th album. Well, they're about to. Their new record is going to be called Cursum Perficio. And that's coming out in September. But they have released the first single for the kids. And we're going to play that. Shiny new metal coming up. Motley Crue will release Crucial Crew. That's from 1981 to 1989, a box set. Have you ever bought a CD, Link?
2: Yes.
1: What CD?
2: The first Slipknot album, actually.
1: Wow. Nice. All right. Moving on, Metallica still riding the 72 seasons wave, and rumors are swirling about more live cuts being released. Now, Jason Newsted, the original he was the second bass player, I guess, for Metallica. He's out on the road and hopefully about to release new music. Now, there's talk about And Justice for All being redone and them turning the bass up finally.
2: Oh, finally.
1: Right.
2: They needed that with both Injustice for All and for Master of Puppets.
1: Well, Master of Puppets, the basses, that's still Cliff Burton. And
2: true.
1: That's some of the best bass. I'm getting goosebumps even to. And I kudos to you for bringing that up. Good work.
2: Thank you.
1: All right. And let's see, Judas Priest still out proving that metal has no expiration date. And Rob Halford is going to be on a record with William Shatner, who is Captain Kirk from a show called Star Trek, which I'm sure you haven't heard of the original show.
2: I have heard of it, but I have not watched a single second of it.
1: All right, you're not missing anything. I'm a Star Wars guy. If you got to pick Star Wars or Star Trek, but even I'm a kind of... Anyway. And there's the Metal Minute, also brought to you...

0: by the venue in Cadillac, where it was announced this morning the Insane Clown Posse is coming back Friday, July 10th, and I am going to do this show live from out there. I've never done one of these live from anywhere before, but that's going to be the first one. I'm going to figure it out. And I will give away tickets next week, because they're going to sell out. And they might already be sold out. I like saying I have the last pair of tickets. So we're going to do that. The Venue Event Center. Follow them on Facebook. Check them out. So much fun. All right. Link, you did a great job there.
1: Thank you.
0: We are going to take a quick break. We are going to come back and do a Slipknot song, because that's Link's favorite drummer. And we will get to some shiny new metal. And also middle school metal is coming up at 9:30. Cannibal Corpse. It's KLT's Metal Nation. Buckle up, kids. It's going to be a bumpy one tonight.
2: 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And From Ashes to New. 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

0: Slipknot on KLT's Metal Nation. Finster, the mayor of metal, along with Link. Hey, Link, how are you?
1: I am amazing.
0: Are you having fun?
1: Yes, I am.
0: Good. It is now time for Middle School Metal. Before we get started, I gave you a homework assignment. And what was your homework assignment?
1: Black Sabbath by Black Sabbath on the Black Sabbath album called Black Sabbath by Black Sabbath.
0: Okay. And what'd you think?
1: I thought it was really, really good. Me and my dad talked about it because we listened to it together.
0: Yep.
1: And he kind of said that he didn't think that was the beginning of metal. And I'm like, that's the beginning of Black Sabbath's career, and I think that's why

0: And like they went on to do metal, cause he thought it sounded a lot softer.
1: I don't know how to process what you just said. I'm trying to keep my cool and not say anything negative. Everybody's entitled to their opinion, even when they're wrong. So what do you give it, a school grade on a A to F? A being, you know how school grades work. First of all, have you ever gotten an F in anything?
0: I think on a progress report, but not ever on an actual report card.
1: Oh, all right. Okay. So what's the letter grade you give Black Sabbath's Black Sabbath? The original, the origin of metal.
0: I decided to give it a grade that doesn't exist. B++.
1: A B++. I'll take that. I mean, especially for the aggro stuff that you like, it is a little slow at the beginning, but it's very creepy and evil.
0: Yes, very.
1: All right. What is your song this week?
0: My song this week is Hammer Smashed Face by Cannibal Corpse.
1: So, Lynx people reach out to me and we do the communicating. And when I got the text, I laughed out loud because of Hammer Smashed Face.
0: Yeah, I do agree. That is a pretty silly name, but it's a good song.
1: It's a good song. Here is Middle School Metal. This is Lynx pick this week. Cannibal Corpse on KLT's Metal Nation.

0: Cannibal Corpse on KLT's Metal Nation. Finster, the mayor of metal, with you along with Link, my deputy mayor of metal today. Link, that is a brutal, brutal song.
1: Yes, it is.
0: So when I got the word, I knew that there was a big old F-bomb in there, which most of your songs require editing. And I couldn't tell which one was the word.
1: It is Cookie Monster.
0: Ooh, Cookie. Funny. I love it. All right. Your homework assignment is, I know you're familiar with Megadeth.
1: Megadeth, yes.
0: There's a song called Hook in Mouth.
1: Hook in Mouth.
0: And that's okay. Going to be, and I'll play it right now. But I want you to listen to it when you don't have a crowd of fans outside the window, people hounding you for autographs, all the phone calls. Look it, here's another call right now. You want to go to the phones?
1: Yeah, sure.
0: KLT's Metal Nation.
2: Hey, Finster. Hey, I just got a text, but I don't know if you guys are checking those. Love the show tonight. Your co-host is awesome.
0: Say thank you, Link.
1: Thank you.
2: Dude, you're doing a great job. Very knowledgeable. And I have a grandson your age, and I'm just impressed.
1: Thank you.
2: I'm impressed.
0: What can we play for you, Nacho Natalie?
2: Oh, gosh. You know, I'm not as metal as y'all, but anything Metallica, you know.
0: That's right. That's how I roll. Yeah, yeah. We'll start the next hour off with some. Thanks for listening, Nacho Natalie.
2: You're welcome. Thank you, guys. Have a great evening.
0: All right. Time for some Megadeth. This will be Link's homework next Friday. He will give us a review of Hook in Mouth, say on KLT's Metal Nation.
1: On KLT's Metal Nation.

0: KLT's Metal Nation with Megadeth Finster with you at 9:45. I am joined in studio this week by 11-year-old drummer Link.
1: Hey, that's me.
0: That is you, Link. What'd you think of that Megadeth song?
1: I thought that was pretty good.
0: I'm glad that you thought it was pretty good.
1: Well, I gotta listen to it a little bit more to actually get an opinion on it.
0: Oh, I know. It takes you gotta hear it. There's a lot going on. I mean, the text line's going crazy. The phone lines are going nuts. Billy Freeze Frame, thanks for playing some Megadeth. Here's another one. Great job, Link. Keep up the good work. People are messaging the Metal Nation Facebook page. Matthew, you better watch out. Link's going to take your job. He's doing a great job. Loving this episode.
1: Yes, you should be threatened. I'm kidding.
0: Wow. All right. Link, it's time for Shiny New Metal. And who's it brought to you by?
1: Shiny New Metal is brought to you every Friday by Brian and the crew with Trailside Campground, Northern Michigan's outdoor venue in Wolverine! Exclamation mark.
0: Yeah. All right. By the way, Quiet Riot is coming to that Trailside Campground. Do you know Quiet Riot?
1: I do not.
0: They're not metal. They're almost metal. But they're awesome. Rudy Sarzo is in Quiet Riot, and he was in Ozzy Osbourne's band after Black Sabbath, the original first metal band ever.
1: Yeah.
0: Don't care what people say. All right, Shiny New Metal is also brought to you by...

0: Gourmet Bread right here in Traverse City. They are right by Tilly's on Bay Street. And if you go in there and mention Shiny New Metal, she will not only give you, they will give you a free loaf of bread, but one of the very limited KLT Metal Nation stickers. She's gone through 20 of them already. So thank you, people of Metal Nation. All right, this week's Shiny New Metal is Anthrax. Are you familiar with Anthrax?
1: Yes, I am. I absolutely love them. I cannot name a song by them, but I like them. They're
0: so
1: good.
0: Anthrax, I learned this last week from the Pope. They had a side band called Stormtroopers of Death, S.O.D.
1: Sod.
0: And the song Milk is supposed to be, is allegedly the very first song that had a blast beat in it ever.
1: Jeez.
0: Yeah. They have a new record coming out, and it's not coming out until after summer, but they released one song this morning at midnight, or do you say last night at midnight? Technically, 12:01 was today. That's this morning.
1: I mean, you're not wrong.
0: All right. Thank you for agreeing me with that. Coming up next, we will play brand new Anthrax. It's called For the Kids, and it's on KLT's Metal Nation.
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0: Had a few Lou. Say hello to Link.
1: Hey, can we hear Hellion by Wasp?
0: You did not say hello to Link.
1: Oh, hello, Link. How are you doing?
2: I'm doing good. How are you?
1: I'm doing well. I'm glad to hear you're so young and into this music.
0: Say thank you, Link.
2: Thank you.
0: All right. All right, Lou.
1: Rock on, my friend.
0: All right. Thank you. There's had a few Lou, Link. Link's going to stick around for two more songs. Lou, you did not warn me about that song, but I have another Wasp song, and it's them doing the Rolling Stones' Paint It Black on KLT's Metal Nation.

0: Slayer!
1: Yeah!
0: KLT's Metal Nation. Finster, the mayor of metal, along with Link, who is my deputy mayor of metal. Link, it is time for the 80s metal haircut. Do you mind if he reads a thing for tattoos and body piercing? All right, you got the green light. Link, read that.
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0: Dude, you want to see my tat that I got from there? Look at this.
1: Yeah, the radio can see it.
0: Nice. So I'm showing you, bro. You're supposed to say that's bitchin' or something. Oh, don't say that.
1: Well, it is.
0: All right.
1: It is very cool.
0: Yeah, and I got it at Perfect Tattoos and Body Piercing. Brett is my guy. Once you're 16, I'll take you to get one.
1: Alrighty.
0: 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Keeping you working and living the American dream. Well, Link, what can you tell me about the band Motley Crue?
1: Not much.
0: Can you name anybody in the band?
1: No.
0: Okay. Cannot. You shouldn't, because, I mean, they haven't done anything cool in a while.
1: Yeah.
0: But Motley Crue is my third favorite band of all time.
1: Really?
0: Van Halen, AC/DC, Motley Crue.
1: Well, I know. I agree on two of those. The other one, again, I don't know really much about it.
0: All right. Well,
1: I love AC/DC and I love Van Halen.
0: Good for you. All right. Well, it was 39 years ago today in 1987. That's when I graduated high school, Link. Mm. And that's when Motley Crue released their fourth album, Girls, Girls, Girls.
1: Girls, girls.
0: Can you
1: girls.
0: Guess what it's about?
1: Boys.
0: Ah, that was hilarious. That was a great guess. But no.
1: What?
0: It's about girls.
1: What? I don't know what to guess.
0: You like girls yet?
1: Yeah.
0: All right, good for you. Plenty of time for that. Stick with metal. Keep playing those drums.
1: I will.
0: And everything else will fall into place, bro.
1: All right.
0: So, we are going to play a cut off of Girls, Girls, Girls. And you know the rules of Metal Nation. We do not play stuff that you would hear on KLT normally. So we're not going to play Wild Side or Girls, Girls, Girls. We're going to go deeper than that. And you'll have to stick around to find out what it is. Link, thank you so much for coming in. Everybody clap for Link. Thank you, bro, and we'll have you back over the summer vacation.
1: Alrighty.
0: All right, Link.
1: Thank you for having me.
0: And you want to say good night to the people of Metal Nation?
1: Yeah, good night to all the heavy rockers and heavy metalers and headbangers. Yeah, that word.
0: Yeah. you can find a picture of Link on the KLT Metal Nation Facebook page. All right, Link, thank you, and we'll be right back with that Motley Crue 80s. Oh, you have one more thing. We're going to give away a pair of tickets to see Hairball. Tell, what do you know about Hairball?
1: Nothing. But a pair of tickets to Hairball, Saturday, May 30th, Lilinoy Sands Casino Showroom. A high-voltage tribute to the legends of 80s arena rock, complete with jaw-dropping pyrotechnics?
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1: 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Plus, you'll go into a drawing for a meet and greet with the band and dinner for two.
0: Nice! And what's the name of the band?
1: Hairball!
0: Thank you, Link. KLT's Metal Nation. We'll be right back.
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1: All right, it is time for the 80s metal haircut. This song turns 39 years old today, along with the rest of the record. Something for Nothing, KLT's Metal Nation.

Sounds like 1987 to me. Ah, Gina Colombo. It's KLT's Metal Nation. Finster, I am back to solo action here. Once again, I want to thank Link and his parents. Thank you for lending him to us for an hour and a half. All right. I did not have time for this segment last week because Ricky Rocket of Poison called. And I got a complaint letter from one of you. I was really looking forward to Is It Metal? You didn't do it. Even though I played that person's song and brought you Ricky Rocket. Why didn't you do Is It Metal? I was very disappointed. Well, we're doing it right now. So, if this is your first time listening to the segment, Is It Metal? It's pretty self-explanatory. I am going to play a song from a band. Then I am going to go to the phones. The phone number is 231-941-9558. I am going to answer the phone, and I am just going to say, Is It Metal? And all you are going to say is yes.

or no. Don't get cute. Don't say extra words. Yes or no. And if your vote is the fifth and deciding vote, either way, yes, it's metal or no, it's not, I'm going to give you a pair of tickets to see Hairball out at the Leland Aux Sands Casino Showroom. That show is 15 days from right now, Saturday, May 30th. There's a chance you could get a meet and greet, dinner. So, this week, the band up for debate is the Deftones. And I guess I shouldn't give you my opinions yet. I don't want to sway the crowd. So, 231-941-9558. Is it metal? Come on, bro. The Deftones. KLT's Metal Nation. Call now. 231-941-9558. Is it metal?

0: KLT's Metal Nation, Finster the Mayor of Metal at 10:40. And we are doing Is It Metal? The first of five will decide. And if you're the fifth and final vote, you will get a pair of tickets to see Hairball. Let's go to the phones.
1: Is It Metal?
2: This is what?
1: Oh, my God. Is It Metal?
3: It's on.
1: Hello? What's wrong with you people? Is It Metal?
3: No.
1: Okay, there's one. Is It Metal?
4: No.
1: Is It Metal?
5: No.
1: Who's this?
5: This is Brent.
1: Brent, you just got tickets to see Hairball.
5: All right, man. That's awesome.
1: All right, Brent. Hold on one second. I got to get some information from you off the air. But what station not only has the only metal request?

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1: That would be Metal Nation.
0: KLT's Metal Nation.
1: Yes, sir. KLT's Metal Nation.
0: All right, hold on.
2: Boy, oh boy.
0: It's like pulling teeth. All right. We got to do the Vixens of Volume is still this hour and our rusty old metal. I got a good old one for you. Let's just do some Disturbed right now. Whew, you guys make me remind me why I quit drinking.

KLT's Metal Nation, Finster at 1046. Man, this show is just flying by. It's already time for Rusty Metal. 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By the way, I will be in Onaway next Friday for the Big Rig Challenge at the Onaway Speedway. So I got to do the morning show. Get in thunder.

0: Rig, drive out to Onaway, 2 hours of Big Rig Challenge, come back here, and do Metal Nation. It's going to be a big, big day. All right. This week, the band is Saxon. Now, I do not know a lot about them, but I'm learning. And this week, this song is called Street Fighting Gang. Right. Do you think they ripped this off from the Rolling Stones, Street Fighting Man, Street Fighting Gang? Well, this song came out in 1980. And it was off the album Wheels of Steel. Wait. The Rolling Stone had steel as wheel. What? Anyway, I'm noticing a lot of similarities here. So let's take a quick break, and then we will do Saxon Street Fighting Gang on KLT's Metal Nation.
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0: Saxon on KLT's Metal Nation. That's a banger, man. Let's go to the phones. It's the Vixens of Volume.
1: Hello.
0: Do I have both of you tonight?
1: No.
0: Oh, my goodness. Okay, is this the mom or the daughter?
1: The daughter.
0: Oh, okay. Where's mom? Oh, you're at the boys' house.
1: What? No.
0: Yes. And your poor mom. You know she has no social life. You know she has no existence without you by her side.
1: She's in my thought.
0: Yeah, she's home crying herself to sleep right now going, I wish my daughter was with me listening to Metal Nation.
1: I love your mom. I'm sorry.
0: But she loves being with that boy more. All right. What is your song today, Vixen of Volume?
1: Burn in Hell by Dimmu Borgir.
0: Okay. Say the name of the band again, please.
1: Okay. I'm pretty sure. Nobody quote me on this. I'm pretty sure it's Dimmu Borgir.
0: Okay. And the song is Burn in Hell. Now, this could have filled so many different slots on this show. It could have been a request from hell, and it also could have been a heavy metal remake, because this is the Burn in Hell made famous by Twisted Sister.
1: Yes.
0: And I have to say, I laughed hysterically the first time I listened to it, because I know you're not old enough to know the cartoon Popeye, but
1: I do.
0: This guy will blow me down.

0: He sounds like Popeye. It's hilarious. Well, I know who's not laughing, and it's your poor mom who's home all by herself.
1: Oh, my God.
0: Yeah, yeah. I hope it's worth it. All right.
1: Get out of here.
0: All right, Vixen. Thank you. I love this song. I love the bit. And hopefully your mom is smiling for at least these. At least she's getting to hear your voice right now.
1: Yes, I love you, Mom.
0: All right.

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1: Take to my message. I've been trying to tell WKLT and talk to Finnegan on his metal show, and there's no way to call in because you're full of shit. This show's full of shit, and this whole program is full of shit. And if you're not full of shit, call me back at this number, but you're full of shit. And I wouldn't do anything with your radio station. I'm going to quit listening. You tell Finnegan that sucks, Will.
0: KLT's Metal Nation.

the big swamp. KLT's Metal Nation, Finster with you, the mayor of metal, and boy, are we having a good one tonight.

0: Holy cow. By the way, that was Iron Maiden. I went and saw the Iron Maiden documentary last weekend. It is fantastic, but I do have a complaint. It was not loud enough. Right. I went to see the Iron Maiden documentary in the theater so I could hear that Dolby surround sound. Well, don't go there hoping to leave with your ears bleeding, because it was all coming out of one speaker and it was not an audio masterpiece, but a great documentary. All right, let's get to it. It is time for the heavy metal remake of the week, and it is brought to you by Tinker's Junction, a family and woman-owned gem serving up daily specials and hosting weekly entertainment plus catering. They're out in Grayling on M72, where great food meets great fun, open Tuesday through Sunday. I got to get over there for the line dancing. I know. But I'm a sucker for a girl in a cowgirl hat and cowgirl boots, right? All right. This week, we're doing Pantera. And what better cover in Michigan than Ted Nugent? Uncle Ted, Sweaty Teddy, the Motor City Madman. What song did Pantera cover by Ted Nugent? Find out next on KLT's Metal Nation.
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1: 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Oh yeah! Some Cat Scratch Fever! 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
1: Finster.
0: Hey. There he is. The Bishop of Blast Beats. The Pope.
1: What's going on, Finster? I'm loving the show. It's fantastic. The kid Link was hilarious. Great stuff.
0: Thank you. The Wiz It Metal was a little shaky. More drunks getting through than I'm used to, but we got through it.
1: Oh, yeah. Yeah, it was awesome. Great stuff. What's going on there in Traverse City? It's cold here in Connecticut.
0: Oh, no, I rode my motorcycle tonight. It's beautiful. Mushrooms are popping. I'm playing golf tomorrow. Going to go see some live wrestling.
1: Nice. I'm playing golf tomorrow as well.
0: Nice. I'm playing with four-time Stanley Cup champion Darren McCarty.
1: Ooh.
0: You're probably...
1: I am playing with a couple of bums.
0: Nice. All right, Fatty, let's get to this week's Pope's pick.
1: All right. I was thinking we want to keep with the old school blast beat stuff. One of my favorite death metal bands of all time is Deicide. They're from Florida. The song is a classic song. It's called Dead by Dawn.
0: All right. Now, Link was in here this, earlier, and I told him he has to listen to this. And his song was one of the bands that you like, the Corrosion of...
1: Cannibal Corpse.
0: Cannibal Corpse, right. You guys have you have the same musical tastes as an 11-year-old.
1: Yeah, I love those guys. No, you know what? I was almost going to pick Hammer Smash Face for my song tonight, but when

0: picked it. I'm like, all right, we're going deicide, brah.
1: All right, brah. All right, here we go. More blast beats and religious leadership from the Pope.
0: Hail Satan!
1: Well, I told you can't say that.
0: Oh, hi. Are you sure?
1: Well, it's too late now. We'll talk to you next week.
0: Later.
1: See ya.

0: KLT's Metal Nation.
1: What's up, man? Can you play Walk by Pantera?
0: You know what? I just played Cat Scratch Fever by Pantera. Not even 10 minutes ago.
1: Do you got another suggestion then?
0: Well, we didn't name another band.
1: Oh, White Zombie.
0: You got it.
1: All right. Thank you.

0: KLT's Metal Nation, Finster, the mayor of metal. At 11:45, I am here totally live for another 14 minutes. Let's see, Bud the Custodian checking in. What's up, Bud? Somebody else is texting in. Hey, man, how about Outlaw by Riot? Riot was almost my rusty old metal tonight. I'll have to check out the song Outlaw, but Riot is now on my radar. Bear Slayer checking in. Yo, bro, rocking out tonight. Great job. Thank you, Bear Slayer. What's up, Brian? Yes, Brent was smashed. Boy, you Kaylani, you are never happy. You're never happy. I played your song last week, and then you whined, you didn't do the Deftones, is it metal? I do the Deftones, is it metal tonight? Man, I thought you were going to play this. Never happy. Just like an AA meeting, checking in. Good show tonight. Thank you, Reverend Jim. All right. Well, there's only one segment left tonight. And, oh, there goes the hot hotline. We will be back with the Request from Hell next on KLT's Metal Nation.
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0: 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I'll be there with Thunder Truck from 9 to 11. 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

0: Rod Stewart to Soaring Eagle Casino. Rod Stewart. Rod Stewart. I'm losing you. With Richard Marks. Keep listening for the Miller Lite ticket window to open for your chance to win tickets. Rod Stewart. From the Rock Station. 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KLT welcomes Santana and the Doobie Brothers to the Acrisure Amphitheater in Grand Rapids. 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
1: 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A six-hour guided fishing charter from Captain Ben Straley with Big Waters Charters of Presque Isle. $200 rod and reel combo from Red Oak Gunsmithing of Onaway. $200 gift cards from both A1 Woods and Water of Hillman and Harborside Tin of Alpena and Gaylord. 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
1: 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Introducing Vows on the Bow 18 aboard the Naughty Cat. 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

KLT, the Rock Station, Eldo Nova, and Fantasy. Good morning, everybody. Hi, it is TJ McKay. Mid-May, here we are, folks, and there is going to be a shift in your weather forecast overall, which you're really going to like over the next couple of days. 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Before hitting the road, have them check your brakes, oil, antifreeze, tire wear, or suspension. They are open weekdays 8 to 5, US 23 South in Alpena. We do have showers in your forecast for today. It shouldn't be all day washout. We actually might see a little bit of sunshine. I hope 70 for a high, because I park.

0: car washed the deck yesterday, and I need a little dry period here so I can do the stain, but I don't know if I'm going to get any luck on that this weekend. Clouds tonight, 40 for a low, and tomorrow looks like we have some showers in the afternoon. Sunshine still be around, 70 for a high. The showers coming back in Sunday night. Looks like gusty winds coming along, 54 for a low. Showers on Monday. Now, this is where it could get a little interesting. We'll get some sunshine. You're starting to warm up, 80 degrees. There's a chance you might hear the H word, humidity. And the showers in Monday night and into Tuesday. Now, one of the things I've been hearing is Monday or Tuesday, we could see some severe stuff. So just keep an eye out. The weather could get really funky there for one of those 2 days, depending. And I'm talking the tornado type stuff. So just keep a real good eye out for the Monday and Tuesday period. Clear. Where are we? Yeah. Alpena 54. I tried to do this without the readers, and now you know what happened. Couldn't see my writing. 54 in Alpena, 58 in Petoskey, 58 downtown Traverse City. Billy Idol and ZZ Top on the way.
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0: she does this handstand, right? 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

KLT, the rock station, ZZ Top, Under Pressure. Hi, it is TJ McKay. Tomorrow we have a big event. So we want to get your attention on this one. The Omelet is going to be hosting this from 9 to 11. This will be at Hall Park at the Boardman Loop Trail in Traverse City. It's the Northern Michigan Construction Hike for Hope. 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So we got to thank the Northern Michigan Building and Construction Trade Councils for this. He will have the Thunder Truck powered by Cold Front Diesel out front. But join him at 9 a.m. And he'll be talking to us on the radio at Hall Park, Boardman Lake Trail in Traverse City. Northern Michigan Construction Hike for Hope. We talked about this last week, that springtime is one of the times of the year that we see suicide rates go up, which is probably not something you would think logically. We always think it's like holiday time, but believe it or not, it's right now.

0: So more about that when Omelet gets there tomorrow. He'll be talking to us about it. But awareness again, Hall Park and the Boardman Lake Trail in Traverse City. 9 a.m. is when Omelet will be talking to us. Long Rock Block coming up. Bad Company kicks it off next.
1: 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A six-hour guided fishing charter from Captain Ben Straley with Big Waters Charters of Press. 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

The home of Omelet and Finster in the morning. 97.5 WKLT, Kalkaska, Traverse City. 93.5 WBCM, Boyne City, Petoskey. 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

KLT, the rock station. Van Halen, Feeling Good. Of course, Sammy Hagar, they're wrapping up the residency back in March. In Vegas, we'll do some other shows in September. And pretty much the same crew that he's had going along with him so far. So nothing real new there. Of course, they're looking at doing a 5150 reissue. And that's about it. There was a death hoax for Sammy Hagar back in April. But of course, that was just that, a hoax. Hi, everybody. It is TJ McKay. Take a look at the weather forecast, which is going to get interesting over the next couple of days. Of course, we're in Michigan. 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You experience the Propane Plus difference, delivering what they promise there on US 23 North in Alpena. So here's the deal. It's going to be a lot of showers with some sunshine coming and your temperatures moving up. The showers are going to be coming around, and then we might see some heavy weather. How's this for being a meteorologist? For today, we have some showers. It looks like it's going to get out of here in the morning. Then we'll get some sunshine, 70 for a high. Clouds back in tonight, 40 for a low. We do have some showers pending tomorrow afternoon with some sunshine mixed in, high 70. And then a bigger chance for the showers Sunday night in through Monday. And this is what

0: going to get interesting. I'm seeing different things here. We got really showers Monday and Tuesday, but I'm hearing a Monday or a Tuesday where it could get severe. Some have been on the Monday side and some have been on the Tuesday side. So keep it here. We'll give you more up to dates as we move along. Also, I want to let you all know we have a fire watch. Believe it or not, all this water we've been getting, and we do have a fire watch that goes until 8 o'clock tonight. So be on the lookout for fire. 54 in Alpena, 58 in Petoskey, in downtown Traverse City. Billy Squire, Nickelback on the way.
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0: KLT, the rock station, Nickelback, and the rock star. Hi, it is TJ McKay. Well, we have something going on in Michigan that's going to sound a little strange. Our population is declining over the next several years, and it's more of natural. What does that mean? We got more people that are passing away than we have people that are getting born. And that's even considering the fact that our population has kind of increased. So we do have more people coming to the state, but apparently you're just not doing anything because you're not populating the state. So you need to get to work on that, okay? We're going to kick off a long rock block. Maybe that'll stimulate some of this, and it kicks off with Foreigner next.
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0: KLT, the rock station, Guns N' Roses, and a little patience. Hi, it is TJ McKay. I want to bring attention to you for tomorrow. Omelets will be at Hall Park and the Boardman Lake Trail here in Traverse City. It is going to be the Northern Michigan's Construction Hike for Hope. This is a suicide awareness walk that'll be going on tomorrow morning. He will be there between 9 and 11. Thank you, Northern Michigan Building and Construction Trade Councils. 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Yes, this is awareness because, yeah, we're in that time of the year where it seems to be a little higher rate when this goes on, especially for the younger adults. That's been on a rise lately, like about a 20% rise. And so we want to make sure that people are aware and keeping an eye out for others and listening. It is not always easy to hear when someone's having a hard time. A lot of times you're very surprised. You didn't know they were having a problem. But more of that information can come your way tomorrow. Omelet hosting festivities from 9 to 11. We'll talk to them on the radio. So join us. Boardman Lake Trail here in Traverse City at Hall Park. Northern Michigan Construction Hike for Hope. Eddie Money on the way.
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0: Saturday, July 11th, KLT welcomes Shinedown to the Soaring Eagle Casino and Resort. Shinedown. With special guests Coheed and Cambria. And From Ashes to New. Shinedown. 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

0: KLT, the rock station. Hi, it is TJ McKay, my buddy Alice Cooper, who you'll hear on the attic. Tomorrow night, it's at around 7 o'clock. You join him. He will go into the attic and talk about stuff and interviews and have music and that kind of a thing. Very interesting person to have a conversation with. Take a look at that weather forecast, which is brought to you by Real Estate One of Alpena, Oscoda, Tawas, and Hubbard Lake. You're going to buy or sell your home, cottage, or vacant property. It is Lori Steffen. She is the broker owner at Real Estate One. Well, the weather is always sunny. Well, Lori, I think you might get a peek of the sun today. Yes, I think the shower activity, I'm looking at the radar right now, looks like it's clearing out of the entire Michigan area. Yeah, looks like it should be gone. At any event, you'll have some clouds and some sunshine mixed in today. Our temps into the mid to upper 70s. Clear, 46 for a low tonight. We could get some showers in the afternoon tomorrow with some clouds, 76. The rain hanging around Sunday night, and that will bring us to a low around 60 degrees. That's still impressive, though, right? Remember when we were 30 for overnights? Showers on Monday. It looks like some sunshine mixed in. 80 for a high. Yes, first time saying that all year. Showers continuing Monday night. The overnight lows right around 60 degrees. I want to warn you for a Monday night, Tuesday, or a Monday into Tuesday, possibility of severe weather. They're talking about some thunderstorm activity, and some of that might get into the fuzzy part. So keep an eye out for that. Want to remind everybody, too, until 8 o'clock tonight, we're under a red flag warning. Yes, so look for red flags. Now, that is because of the conditions and the wind. Fire could be a problem. Isn't that hard to believe? All of the water we've been getting all this time, and we've got to worry about fire. But it is till 8 o'clock tonight. 59 in Alpena, 66 in Petoskey. Downtown Traverse City, 61 degrees. I got some Bon Jovi on the way next.
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0: KLT, the rock station, bring me to life. Hi, CJ McKay. Okay, now it's Dad's turn. That's right. Coming up June 21st, WKLT.com. We got the KLTs hooked on Dad's contest. Some really good stuff here. We got a fishing charter. We got rods and reels. We got gift cards, pocket knife, dollars. We've got gift cards. WKLT.com. Going to draw one name from all the entries to win on that. And you can find out everything there on the website. I was looking at Father's Day coming up, and I got a guy's weekend golf thing too. And one of the things that my buddies were saying for this was, we'll go away and we'll be back Sunday on Father's Day. It's Father's Day. I'm like, yeah, okay, I get that. That's Father's Day. Understood. Well, we got to get back because, you know, the wives. I go, wait a minute. Hold it. It's Father's Day. They're like, so what? Father's Day is now an extension of Mother's Day? We've got to get back because of the total. My buddies, I really need to get them back to wearing men's underwear. I think that's the deal. Long Rock Block, Tom Petty kicking it off next.
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15: 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I'll be there with Thunder Truck from 9 until 11. 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
16: When is it going to happen? 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

The home of Omelet and Finster in the morning. 97.5 WKLT, Kalkaska, Traverse City. 93.5 WBCM, Boyne City, Petoskey. 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

0: KLT, the rock station. Police. Hi, it is TJBK. So I come across this story that I thought was kind of important. And it has to do with the dementia or Alzheimer's. And there was a study done with folks that eat eggs. And apparently, those that ate eggs at least 5 days a week had a 27% less risk chance for Alzheimer's. So I was like, okay, that's kind of nice to hear. You know, add eggs to the diet, that works. Then I scroll down and I go, how many eggs is too much to eat in a week? So I dug into that going, do we have a problem? The good news is that 7 to 14 eggs a week is okay. Not a cholesterol issue. So here I thought I was going to have an egg problem, but no. Eat up, you're fine, no big deal. Aerosmith on the way next.
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0: KLT, the rock station. Rainbow, hi. Yeah, you might see a few of those coming up. Take a look at that weather forecast, which is brought to you by Hungry Howie's, home of the original flavored crust, locations in Elpina, Skoda, Houghton Lake, and East Tawas. Well, today, you got some sunshine. 78 expected today. Clear, 45 for a low tonight. Tomorrow, we could get some showers in the afternoon. 76 for a high. The rain going to hang around with us Sunday night through Tuesday. And Sunday night, we should be down around 60 degrees. Pretty good chance of the rain again on Monday. You'll get some sun in there, but low 80s for a high. A bit of a warm up there. Digging that? Yeah, but then we're going to have a big cool down, so hang on. And there's a Monday, Tuesday. I don't know. The more I'm reading it, it sounds like maybe it's a Tuesday night. But anyway, it looks like we might get some thundershower activity, and some of that might be heavy. So just keep an eye on that. 59 at Alpine. Oh, by the way, it is red flag day till 8 o'clock tonight because of the dry weather and some of the windy conditions. Fire could be a problem. So that's till 8 o'clock tonight. 59 Alpena, 66 Petoskey. Downtown Traverse City, we have 61 degrees. We got REO and Triumph on the way.
1: Ah, another Father's Day. A time to celebrate the guys who taught us how to fish, grill, fix everything with duct tape, and tell some pretty awful jokes. This Father's Day, hook him up with some way cool prizes from KLT. 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A 6-hour guided fishing charter from Captain Ben Straley with Big Waters Charters of Presque Isle. 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

0: KLT, the rock station, Triumph, laying it on the line. Hi, it is TJ McKay. Oh boy, what time is it? Almost noon on a Saturday. You know what that means. Another edition of iTunes coming your way. Wendell Smith of Charlevoix gave us 10 songs and said, I want to play them. Okay, I'm going to do that. 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Also gets a $25 gift card to Rustic Hog Barbecue Bar and Grill, Main Street in Lake City. That's where friends and family gather to eat. You can do the same. We do it twice, Saturday and Sunday. It's the 10 songs at WKLT.com. You get the $25 gift card, and you get to be on the radio. All fun, right? All part of a long rock block. Boston kicking that off next.
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0: I certainly was in the right.
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0: KLT, the rock station, Ron Pritchard, and we are doing My Tunes, KLT's My Tunes for the Rustic Hog Barbecue Bar and Grill for Wendell Smith of Charlevoix, playing his tunes. He wanted to hear Heart, Fleetwood Mac, Steve Miller Band, and Pink Floyd, so we're doing that for him. Not only that, he gets a $25 gift card to the Rustic Hog Barbecue Bar and Grill, South Main Street in Lake City, where friends and family gather to eat. And we're going to continue with his My Tunes coming up here on the rock station, KLT. We've got Tom Petty and the Heartbreakers and Rush on the way on KLT.
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0: KLT, the rock station, and they call him the working man as Rush, and they call him Wendell Smith of Charlevoix. We're playing his My Tunes, Tom Petty in there as well. We'll continue with the My Tunes coming up in just a minute with a double shot of Queen, one with and one without David Bowie. But first, let's check our weather forecast being brought to you by McVannell's Marathon. 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And we are looking at a fire danger warning, Will Robinson. Yeah, no burning until it ends at about, it's supposed to end at about 8 o'clock tonight. So we'll keep you informed. However, for the rest of today, we've got a chance of showers and thunderstorms, and we'll see gradual clearing throughout the day with a high near 79, but winds gusting up to 30 miles an hour. Tonight, we can expect partly cloudy skies with a low around 65. And tomorrow, look for a chance of showers, partly sunny skies, and a high near 77. Finally, starting to feel a little bit spring-like. Keep it here on the rock station, KLT, and we'll continue My Tunes coming up with a double shot of Queen next on KLT.
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0: KLT, the rock station, Queen and David Bowie, Under Pressure. We also heard from Queen, and another one, Bites the Dust. Double shot of Queen there with My Tunes for Wendell Smith of Charlevoix. Thank you for submitting your list. Hope you enjoy that $25 gift card to the Rustic Hog Barbecue Bar and Grill. We'll do it all again tomorrow for Richard Zagata of Prudenville and play his My Tunes as he takes over the rock station, KLT. I think we've got one more for Wendell. We'll do Sweaty Teddy, Uncle Ted, coming up next. We'll kick off another rock block on the way, too. CCR, Journey, The Clash, Lenny Kravitz, all in there here on the rock station, KLT.
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0: KLT, the rock station, Ron Pritchard here with you, and that wraps up another Rock Block on this Saturday. Aerosmith in there. We also heard from The Firm and a double shot of AC/DC too. Yeah, all right, give me more. Hey, we're going to give you more. KLT's Five Grand Frenzy is on at 920, 1220, and 450. 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It's KLT's Five Grand Frenzy, and it's on with the rock station, KLT. All right, hang on. 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

0: KLT, the rock station, Ron Pritchard with Stevie Ray Vaughan. We also heard from Skynyrd, Ozzy in there as well. And let's take a quick look at our weather forecast before we get back into the rock and roll. 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And we can expect for the rest of today a chance of showers and thunderstorms. Skies will gradually clear, though, and we'll see a high right around 80. Tonight will be mostly cloudy with a low near 46. Tomorrow, we can expect a chance of showers, partly sunny skies, and a high near 77. Keep it here on the rock station KLT. More rock and roll on the way for you, including Joan Jett and David Bowie.
1: 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KLT welcomes Rod Stewart to Soaring Eagle Casino. Rod Stewart. Rod Stewart. With Richard Marx. Keep listening for the Miller Lite ticket window to open for your chance to win tickets. Rod Stewart. 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

0: KLT, the rock station, Ron Pritchard with David Bowie, Joan Jett and the Blackhearts. I, too, love rock and roll. And you can join Omelette tomorrow from 9 to 11 at Hall Park and the Boardman Lake Loop Trail in Traverse City for Northern Michigan's Construction Hike for Hope. 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And special thanks to our broadcast sponsor, Northern Michigan Building and Construction Trades Council. Thunder Truck, powered by a cold front diesel, will also be parked out front. And you can join Finster from 3 until 5 on May 22nd at the Great Lakes Big Rig Challenge at Onaway Speedway as well. So we are everywhere with the rock station KLT. And we've got more rock and roll for you coming up next from the Hollywood Vampires, Stone Temple Pilots, too. Keep it right here on KLT.
1: 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A six-hour guided fishing charter from Captain Ben Straley with Big Waters Charters of Presque Isle. 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

The home of Omelet and Finster in the morning. 97.5 WKLT Kalkaska Traverse City. 93.5 WBCM Boyne City Petoskey. 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

0: KLT, the rock station, Jimi Hendrix wrapping up another long rock block. Soundgarden in there, the Stones. We also heard from John Mellencamp, Blind Melon, and Tesla and more. My name is Ron Pritchard, and keep listening for the Miller Lite ticket window to open for your chance to win tickets to see Hairball, America's best tribute band to arena rock, coming up Saturday, May 30th at Leelanau Sands Casino Showroom. It's a high-voltage tribute to the legends of 80s arena rock, complete with jaw-dropping pyrotechnics, lighting, non-stop rock anthems, and your chance to win is coming soon from the rock station KLT. Also coming soon, more rock and roll on the way for you. Let's see who we've got in the hopper. Pink Floyd coming up, Van Halen on the way too, and we'll hear from the Traveling Wilburys on the rock station KLT.
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0: KLT, the rock station with the Traveling Wilburys. My name's Ron Pritchard. We also heard from Van Halen in there, Pink Floyd as well. 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And for the rest of today, we've got a chance of showers. It started out mostly cloudy, skies starting to clear out a little bit, and we'll see a high right around 75 to 79 degrees, and mostly clear sky tonight with a low near 45, and tomorrow should be mostly sunny with a high right around 60 on the east side and a high near 75 in the Traverse City area. Keep it here on the rock station KLT. We've got more rock and roll on the way for you. We'll hear from The Who and Marcy Playground coming up on KLT.
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0: KLT, the rock station with Marcy Playground. That is actually a real place behind the Marcy School, I believe, somewhere near Minneapolis. The Who in there, too, with the theme to many, many TV shows. I think NCIS is the latest, right? Hey, Father's Day is coming up. It's June 21st, and you can log on to WKLT.com and sign your dad up to win KLT's Hooked on Dad contest. So we'll draw one name from all the entries to win a six-hour guided fishing charter valued at $750 from Captain Ben Straley with Big Water Charters of Presque Isle. Also, a $200 rod and reel combo from Red Oak Gunsmithing of Onaway, $200 gift card from A1 Woods and Water of Hillman and Harborside Tint of Alpena and Gaylord, and a custom KLT pocket knife valued at $160 from Way of Knife and EDC Gear House in Williamsburg, a $100 gift card from Not Just a Bar in Omena, also Barker Creek Nursery in Williamsburg and Rico's Bar and Grill in Grawn. It's a huge prize package. You could sign that up to win at WKLT.com. Make this Father's Day one your dad will never, ever forget. And you'll be the favorite child, of course. I got the Eagles on the way. Bruce Springsteen coming up, too, as we kick off another long rock block. Black Crowes, Fleetwood Mac, all in there, too, on the rock station, KLT.
1: 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With headliners Kid Rock and Jason Aldean. 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

0: KLT, the rock station, my friends from Frankenmuth, Greta Van Fleet, love those guys. To wrap up another long rock block, Steve Miller Band in there, Aerosmith with Youngblood, Eddie Money, and more. Keep it right here on the rock station, KLT. Got more great rock and roll coming up for you in just a minute. And it's Vows on the Bow 18, Sunday, June 7th from 2:30 to 4:30 aboard the Nauticat. 12 married couples will renew their vows while sailing on West Grand Traverse Bay. Terry Ray will perform the ceremony. Yep, she's got a collar and everything. And you can enter for your chance to win at WKLT.com. 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Bridal bouquets will be provided by Lilies of the Alley. Lunch compliments of Jimmy John's. 12 winning couples will be announced on Friday, May 29th. And for more info, just log on to WKLT.com to be a part of Vows on the Bow 18 with the rock station, KLT. All right, got more rock and roll on the way for you, including Def Leppard. We'll also hear from The Doors, Jeff Beck, and more on KLT.
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0: KLT, the rock station going down with Jeff Beck, The Doors in there, Def Leppard too. My name's Ron Pritchard. Hope you're having an awesome Saturday. I am here with you. Awesome Saturday. It's always fun to be in the rock station KLT playing the hits for you wherever you may be. 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And for the rest of today, I want to remind you, it's a high fire danger. And so there's no burning anywhere until they're going to call it maybe at about 8 o'clock tonight. I'm sure we'll let you know as soon as the fire ban is over, but no beach fires, bonfires. You know, we don't want any, you know, Smokey Bear always says only you can prevent wildfires. Okay, so do it. For the rest of today, we've got partly sunny skies, turning sunny mostly at a high near 75. We can expect mostly clear skies tonight with a low of 45. And tomorrow, mostly sunny with a high of 60 to 75. It just depends on which side of the state you happen to be on. All right, you've got it here on the rock station, KLT. We like that. And you're going to like Guns N' Roses and Buck Cherry on the way on KLT.
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KLT, the rock station. Ron Pritchard getting lit up with Buck Cherry. Guns N' Roses in there as well. Squatch to Crystal, they're getting lit up. They're getting ready to go for the weekend show. That'll run from 4 until 8.

0: Tonight, you can expect lots of laughs and awkward stories. It's brought to you by Gaylord Machine and Fabrication on Dickerson Road, keeping you working and living the American dream. Squatch and Crystal, they're coming up next. They're chomping at the bit, getting ready to come on in here. So I got to go. I had a blast playing the tunes for you this Saturday. We're going to start off Squatch and Crystal with Metallica. We'll also hear from Deep Purple, George Thorogood, and the Destroyers as well. And I hope you have a great rest of your Saturday and weekend. And we'll talk to you next time here on the Rock Station, KLT. See ya.
1: 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A six-hour guided fishing charter from Captain Ben Straley with Big Waters Charters of Presque Isle. 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

0: Nickelback on the Rock Station, KLT. Squatch here with you. Let me get you a weather update. Looks like the overnight low will be 45 on the west side, 48 on the sunrise side. Tomorrow's high, 77 west, 62 east, and we do have a chance of rain in the afternoon. That rain is going to be sticking around on Monday, too, with a high of 78, and the weather is brought to you by Alpena Alcona Area Credit Union, with convenient locations in Alpena, Atlanta, Lincoln, Sheboygan, Posen, Oscoda, Ossineke, and Tawas City. Become a member today. We've got Pearl Jam and Van Halen coming up right after this.
1: Love is in the air and on the water. Introducing Vows on the Bow 18 aboard the Naughty Cat. On Sunday, June 7th, 12 married couples will renew their vows while sailing across West Grand Traverse.

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0: Pink Floyd on the rock station, KLT. Squatch with a weather update. Looks like the temps are going to drop down to an overnight low of just about 46 tonight. Tomorrow, we're looking at a high of 77 on the west side, 62 on the sunrise side, with a chance of rain in the afternoon. Looks like that rain will stick around on and off throughout Monday with a high of 78. And the weather is brought to you by Morse Moving and Storage, because moving can be a hassle, but it doesn't have to be. 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

0: 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Bon Jovi and the Romantics coming up right after this.
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KLT.

You guys feel funky tonight? Oh, yeah. Oh, yeah. It's an old Memphis song. Old Memphis song.

Bob Seger on the Rock Station, KLT Squatch, with a weather update. Temps are dropping down to an overnight low of just about 46 tonight. And then tomorrow, we're looking at a high of 77 on the west side, 62 on the sunrise side, with a chance of rain in the afternoon. Looks like that rain is going to stick around all day Monday, on and off throughout the day, with a high of 78, in fact. 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

0: 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Stick around, Stevie Nicks and the Red Rocker, Sammy Hagar, coming up right after this.
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0: Sammy Hagar on the Rock Station, KLT. Squatch here with you. And earlier today, we had our Saturday guest DJ, Wendell Smith from Charlevoix, play an hour of tunes. And tomorrow at noon, it's Richard Zagata of Prudenville. They both won a $25 gift card to Rustig Hog Barbecue Bar and Grill on South Main Street in Lake City. But you could be taking over the airwaves as quickly as the following weekend. 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All right, folks, stick around. We've got Joe Walsh and the Allman Brothers kicking off a long rock block, and it's coming up next.
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0: Finger 11 with Paralyzer on the Rock Station. KLT Squatch with a weather update. Overnight low should be right around 46. The temps are coming down. Tomorrow, the high, 77 on the west side, 62 on the sunrise side. We do have a chance of rain in the afternoon. That rain looks like it's going to be sticking around on and off all day Monday. The high, 78 for Monday. There you go. 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Let's get back into the music. We've got Cheap Trick and Molly Hatchet coming up right after this.
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0: Molly Hatchet on the Rock Station, KLT. Squatch here with you, and I do want to mention that this hour is brought to you by Gaylord Machine and Fabrication on Dickerson Road, helping you live and work the American dream. Before I get out of here, folks, I am going to do one last long rock block, and I've got Lynyrd Skynyrd and Whitesnake lined up for that. I want to thank everybody for listening. See ya.
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